grace go forth to the nations, so that out of every silent corner, the praise of your glorious grace will rise up and never cease. Oh, how we long for that day where we will all stand together with every nation, every tribe, every people and language before our Savior Jesus, and together declaring blessing and glory and wisdom and thanksgiving and power and might be to our God forever and ever.

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Times of trouble everywhere. Uncertainty. 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Everywhere you go. Well, you just don't know. It has us in a dilemma.

0: Right, while they trying to give them a little minute to catch their breath, I'm about to catch mine. That's right, that's right. Speak over yourself.
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2: 901.

So Luke would have a good friend who struggled with depression, and there was a time where he would slip blankets over the windows and switch off the lights and literally live in darkness. We wrote this song for him. I remember when it came time to play it for him for the first time, we didn't have the heart to tell him that we'd written it for him because, well, we were afraid of offending him. Needless to say, it was his favorite song that we'd ever written. Well, months went by, and eventually we were like, you know what? The secret's got to get out. Gonna get out. We got to tell him. So we pulled him aside one day and we said, hey, we want you to know that we wrote this song for you. And he didn't say much. He stood up, he walked out of the room, he got in his car and he drove off, and we thought, oh, we've blown it. About 10 minutes later, he called us, and with tears in his voice, he said, thank you for writing that song for me. It gives me hope. And it was in that moment that we realized that music has power, doesn't it? It does. But when you merge the power of music with the ultimate power of the gospel, it not only has the ability to impact people's day, but it can transform their lives for eternity. Do you believe it?